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A British Columbian thread.

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She's fine as hell, she's about the dough. Doing a thing right on the floor. And money, money she making. Look at the way she's shaking. 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Have you lusting for her? Going crazy, face it.

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I'm not going to be able to do this.